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1: I got this letter from Ellen who says, "Dear Delilah, I'm a mother of four and I work nights as a registered nurse. I'm also a survivor of domestic violence from two bad marriages. I've now met a wonderful man named Marty. He's kind, warm-hearted, and seems to be an all-around good guy. Unfortunately, because of our past, I don't trust people, and I wasn't willing to trust Marty. I hope I haven't ruined our friendship. I guess only time will tell. It's so true when they say that sometimes we're our own worst enemies. I'm hoping that Marty will give me another chance and let me show him that I can learn to trust again. Please play a song to let him know that I would like to try at our friendship again. Thanks so much from Ellen."

Hey, it's Bobby Mitchell, starting your day with 1 hour of commercial-free music. I do that every weekday at 7:30. So wake up with the sound of a whole lot of music and then a whole lot of cash at 8. Delilah's $1,000 direct deposit in the morning on Easy 93.1.

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1: Earlier, I was talking to you about staying connected. We have all these devices. Cell phones, telephones, smartphones, dumb phones, computers, laptops, and pads, and Bluetooth, and all these ways to stay connected. And yet, research says people are lonelier than ever before. Children are more stressed and anxious and feel lonelier and more isolated than ever before. And I think that a lot of it has to do with that very technology that could be keeping us connected, but instead is creating false identities. We have these false intimacies with social media where you pretend to have 3,000 friends following you, but you don't even know them. And you're pretending to be someone you're not. I know I don't put pictures on my Instagram or my Facebook unless my hair is done. You don't see me the way I look now with a sore throat from cheering at a football game or feeling, you know, exhausted in the morning. We put our best face out there for people to see. And yet people are more lonely. And so tonight I want you to get real with someone in your life. I want you to get real with your partner, your spouse, your sweetheart, your best friend. I want you to get real. I want you to share heart to heart. We'll be back. You're listening to Delilah.
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1: Hi, Margie.
2: Hi, how are you, Delilah?
1: I'm good. How are you?
2: I'm okay.
1: Boy, that was convincing.
2: I could be better, but I'm doing all right.
1: Okay, now that we've established that you're in a great frame of mind, what's going on?
2: Well, I wanted to dedicate a song to my 7-year-old daughter. She's been suffering. She's had a lot of loss in the last year or so. And recently she was rejected by her biological father. And he's chosen not to have anything to do with her. She suffers from ADHD, and she's just been very sad and having a hard time at home and at school, and just cries herself to sleep quite a bit. And I just wanted to dedicate I Hope You Dance by Leanne Womack, because it's a song that she's always enjoyed, and I figured that if one night it would just make her happy to hear something to her, that I could give her something just to make her happy, at least for a short period of time.
1: Okay, I'm going to play Let's Make a Deal with you, Margie.
2: Okay.
1: I will play this song for your daughter.
2: Okay.
1: If you promise me you will get your butt into a good counseling program to figure out why you keep bringing jerky men into her young life.
2: Yeah, I'm doing that. I'm in the process of that now.
1: I hear you crying buckets of tears and your heart breaking over your daughter's misfortune, but the reality is you're the one who's bringing that bad stuff into her world.
2: Absolutely.
1: And I'm not blaming you, because God knows I do the exact same thing. I'm only mentioning it because I recognize that pattern of behavior. Mm-hmm. It's easy to sit and blame my ex and, you know, get upset about bad situations, but I'm the one who got into that situation.
2: Yep, and I, you know, I've made a commitment to my children. I have other kids, too, that I'll never bring them around that again.
1: Let me play that song for your daughter and for you.
2: Okay.
1: Good luck, honey.
2: Thank you.

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1: Tiffany, hi. Thanks for calling. This is Delilah. How can I help you?
2: Hi. My boyfriend and I, we've been going out for 9 months, and lately we've been having a lot of problems. Like, people have been telling me stuff, and I'm not sure to believe them or not, and they tell me, and I ask my boyfriend, he says it's not true.
1: Telling you stuff like what?
2: Like, he's seeing other girls, going to their houses, and doing stuff, and going out to the movies behind my back, and that he doesn't love me anymore, and stuff like that. And I asked him, and I don't know whether to believe what they're saying or not. And I love him very much.
1: Well, has he given you reason to believe that he's been unfaithful in seeing other people?
2: Yeah, sometimes.
1: Well, then, if you know that for a fact, then you don't, there's nothing more you need to know.
2: So I should just, like, leave him or something?
1: Well, you can't be in a relationship with somebody who's not committed to the relationship.
2: Yeah, I know.
1: I mean, if you know for a fact, I'm not talking about gossip, but if you have proof that he's been involved with other people while he's supposed to be dating you, then not only is he not committed to you, he's lying to you.
2: Yeah.
1: So, how much more do you need to know?
2: I don't know.
1: You know the answer. You just follow through with what you need to do.
2: Yeah, that's it.
1: I mean, I don't believe in listening to gossip and people spreading rumors, but if you know for a fact that he's been involved with other people and that he's lying to you, then you have your answer. You don't need to ask me what to do. Actually, what you called for, be honest, is you want me to tell you a way to make him change and act right.
2: Yeah.
1: If I knew the answer to that one, hon, I would be a very rich person. Not only that, I would have used it myself in the years gone by, but there is no way to make someone be what you want them to be.
2: Yeah.
1: All you can do is accept the truth and then decide, oh, is this something I can deal with, or is this something that's not good for me? Yeah. And somebody who's involved with someone else outside of your relationship and lying to you, that's not the sort of stuff you should deal with. All right?
2: Yeah.

0: Easy 93.1. Favorites from the 80s, 90s, and more. How are you doing on this September evening? I love the month of September. It's been a month of joy in my life. It's the month that my whole world changed. Many years ago, when I gave birth to my firstborn son, Sonny. Well, now he's Officer, but his nickname was Sonny up until he was an adult. I still call him my Sonny boy, but his colleagues don't. It was the month he was born and everything in my world changed. I never knew love before, not like that. It's the month that Shayla was born. It's the month my grandson Elijah was born. It's a month where everything changes. The colors begin to change. The air itself changes. The blue in the sky changes. Thank you for being here with us tonight. You're listening to Delilah.
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I am here to celebrate birthdays with you, anniversaries with you. I had a couple call me last night who are celebrating a 20-year anniversary and over a year of being cancer-free. 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
1: Hi, welcome to the Delilah Show, Morgan. What can I do for you tonight?
2: Hi, Delilah. I'm a big fan of you, and I was just wondering if I can get some advice.
1: Have you got a Delilah's dilemma, Morgan?
2: I got a big Delilah dilemma.
1: A big Delilah. Oh, good. Because I love prying into other people's business. I love, love, love finding out the scoop.
2: Oh, I got a big scoop for you.
1: All right. Tell me what's going on.
2: Well, I just am in love with too many women out there, and I don't know what to do.
1: Actually, that's not true.
2: It is true.
1: No, you are infatuated, or you are in like, or you are in lust with too many women, but you cannot be in love with too many women. Because when you love somebody, truly love them, there's not room to have two or three or four people in your heart. If you called me and said, Delilah, I think I have a drinking problem, and I said, how much do you drink? And you said, well, I drink four or five beers a day, and it's impacting my life, I would say, Morgan, maybe what you should do is go to AA and talk to somebody and figure out if you really do have a drinking problem. So I'm going to say, Morgan, if you have been physically intimate with all these women, or if you have been intimate with a number of women in your life, that you might go to an SLA, Sex and Love Addicts Anonymous group, and talk to somebody and find out if there's an issue.
2: Yeah, I know what you're saying.
1: And if you've got that issue, there is help. Instead of continuing to break hearts and put yourself at risk, there is really good help out there that was not available 20 years ago, but is available today.
2: You know what? I'm really going to consider what you're saying and take it to heart, and I really appreciate it. Do you think you could do me a favor and play me a song for the night?
1: How about To All the Girls I've Loved Before?
2: I'm going to send it out to all the girls I've loved before.
1: What song?
2: UB40, Can't Help Falling in Love.
1: Let me see what I can do for ya.
2: You're the best. You might be one of the other girls that fall in love with.
1: All right, you can fall in love with me, Morgan. I won't break your heart.

Hey, it's Bobby Mitchell. You know, some concerts are fun, right? But some are just special. Andrea Bocelli is coming back to South Florida, and all week I've got your tickets at 8:30. So wake up and win with Easy 93.1.

0: 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Favorites from the 80s, 90s, and more. You know, a lot of people are stumbling. They're stumbling in darkness. And they can't find a window. They can't find a light at the end of the tunnel. They can't find a glimmer of hope. And you, my friend, can be that glimmer. You can be that candle in the darkness. You can be the light that shines and helps them to find their path again. Maybe somebody is hurting as they're going through a painful breakup, a divorce. Maybe their family's been torn apart by addiction or infidelity. Maybe they've lost a loved one. Maybe they've buried a child. And you've been through the same thing. Guess what? You made it through. Now turn around and reach your hand out and help them to find their footing once again. Help them to be able to find their path, to find the light. Be that light in someone's darkest hour. You don't have to say the right thing. You don't have to do the right thing. Just sit with them. Hold space with them. Let them cry. When you shine your light in someone else's darkness, you are saving a life, perhaps. You are certainly bringing healing and bringing joy. You're listening to Delilah.
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1: Hi, Ray. What can I do for you?
2: Yeah, I just want to know if you would play a song for me and my wife. We've been married for 34 years, and I'm still madly in love with her.
1: Really?
2: Yeah. I've got 3 kids and 5 grandkids.
1: Ray, what's your bride's name?
2: Jane.
1: And after 34 years, she's still the one.
2: She's still the one.
1: Is she there with you tonight?
2: Yes, she is.
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There are certain things, certain experiences, not things, but experiences. Riding a bike, dancing. For me, riding my horses, listening to great music, reading really well-written books. Those things that take us beyond the boundaries of life, where our flesh and our spirit and our heart soar. The mountaintop experiences. That's what I encourage you, that kind of joy to find. Not in social media, not in shopping, not in any of those things that the world tells you will bring.

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Helping you to reach towards your dream. Helping you to take the small steps each day, doing what you can do right now, one foot in front of the other, walking confidently towards that dream. 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
1: Hi, good evening. Welcome to the Delilah Show. Who is this?
2: Hi, it's Christian.
1: Christian, what can I do for you?
2: Well, I'm on the road tonight, and I was recently married this summer, and my job, it causes me to have to travel in the fall for extended periods of time, and had to leave my wife at home tonight, and going to be gone for about a week, and so, you know, I'd just like to, for you to play a song for her, just to let her know that I love her so much, and that I miss her so much, and that she's everything to me.
1: What's her name, Christian?
2: Her name's Emily.
1: If you were to pick one or two qualities that you miss most about Emily when you do that tearing apart, when your soul is separated, what would those things be that you miss the most?
2: I miss her laugh. She has the most incredible laugh and smile, and just one of those people that makes you feel so comfortable and so just peaceful. You know, just that one person that you just connect with, and I just miss her company.
1: Have you ever felt this way for anyone before?
2: Never. Never.
1: That was the right answer, by the way, Christian.
2: Thanks, Delilah.
1: But seriously, you knew when you met her that you two were going to be one?
2: Definitely. Definitely. We met in college. It just seemed like what an amazing woman that she was, and that we were truly made for each other. And the rest is history. I'm living the fairy tale. I really am. I could stay.

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1: Tegan writes, I'm a 23-year-old mother of two beautiful and amazing girls. I recently married my high school sweetheart, who is the father of my children. We've been together for 6 years and have been married for 3 months. He lives with his parents. I live with mine. He's enlisted in the Army, and now he's ready to call this marriage quits. We got into a fight, and I got physical and hit him. He can't get it out of his head. We've broken up 2 other times because of his doubts about me, and this is the 3rd time he has had doubts about our relationship. I'm currently going to see a therapist, getting into anger management. I want so much for our relationship to work. I'm trying everything. I've started my antidepressants again. I'm changing my attitude. I love this man so much, and I want to keep him in my life. I just don't know what to do anymore. I believe his mind is set on divorce, but I want to fight. I believe she says, I want to fight for my marriage, but she writes, I want to fight. I want to keep my family together. Only thing is, I'm wearing myself thin trying to keep this together. Any advice would be helpful from Tegan. Tegan, I will share my very honest advice with you coming up next.
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1: We hear about husbands abusing their wives all the time, but rarely do we hear the flip side. And being somebody who has an anger management problem myself and who has been physical on more than one occasion, it's not really something you go around talking about. So, Tegan, I'm proud of you for being honest. I would not have been that honest, and I have been in your shoes. So I applaud you for that. Now, what I'm going to tell you goes contrary to what you want to hear. I'm going to tell you to stop trying to fix your marriage and try to fix you. If the reason you are going to therapy and going to anger management is to save your marriage, that's the wrong reason. Only God can save a marriage. And if it's going to be saved, it'll be saved by His power, not by yours. So let go of the need to control the outcome. Let go and let God. All you have to do is open your hands, Tegan, and say, God, I place my family, my marriage, my husband in your hands, and I'm just going to work on me right now. I'm going to get to the bottom of this pain and this frustration and this rage that wells up inside me that I can't control. And when that is healed, then perhaps your marriage can be healed. But you saying to your husband, I'm changing, don't divorce me, don't leave me, I'm changing, I'm getting help, is not going to save your marriage. It's going to push him further away. So put your husband in God's hands and leave him there. And put yourself in God's hands and say, help me to fix this. Help me to figure out what is broken in my soul that I have this rage boiling under the surface. All right?

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1: You know, a lot of people talk about romantic love, and almost every song I play is about romantic love. And if you're not in a romantic relationship, that can hurt. Sort of sucks to hear how happy everyone else is when you're crying the blues or your heart has been broken. I know a young woman who is so beautiful and talented and smart, and yet she has a broken picker-outer. She always falls for guys who are emotionally unavailable. And I can relate to that because I did the same thing my entire life. 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

0: 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I need to know that you are as into me as I am into you. Something to think about tonight. 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
1: Al, what can I do for you?
2: I was married for over 11 years, and my wife left one time when I was away, and when I come back, there was nothing there. But the only thing, she took everything, and the main thing was my heart. And for some reason, I never got mad, and I still, I guess down deep inside, I still love her. She's living with another guy, and maybe happy, maybe not. We really had a great life while it lasted. Her name's Peg, and...
1: Okay, let's stop being so darn nice and admit that your heart was shattered. And it's okay to get mad when you're mourning. And she dogged ya.
2: Yeah, I know.
1: Why can't you just say, you know what? I was good to her. I loved her. I spoiled her. And she dogged me.
2: I know. I should.
1: What good is this in the pretending like, oh, I'm happy for her. If she's happy, that's all that matters. Baloney. Your heart was broken. Your life was torn apart. She dogged you. She kicked you to the curb. She took away your hopes and your life and your dreams. That's okay to say this is wrong. You shouldn't treat people like this.
2: I know that. Well, something that will just make me happy, and your love songs are great.
1: Well, I will find a song for you, but please, no more, oh, I'm happy if she's happy. No. You know, God bless her. May she find happiness. I'm not suggesting that you be bitter or hold on to the pain of the past, but it's okay. In fact, it's really healthy when you're mourning a loss to accept it and be honest about it.
2: Yeah, you're right. You're right.
1: Let me play a song for you.
2: Thank you so much, Delilah.

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1: I want to know what's going on in your world tonight. I want to know if you're excited about life and about the future. If you are excited about challenges ahead of you. You know, one of the best things I've learned in the last year or two is to be excited when somebody comes against me. I used to get so mad and frustrated when people would gossip about me or be unkind to me or attack me professionally or just try to stop me from doing what it is I know that I'm supposed to do. And I would just grit my teeth. And now all of a sudden I go, wait a minute. It's because of those things that I have gotten stronger and wiser and better, more challenged, more up for the task. And so now, when I think I have an adversary, I pretend that I'm like in the middle of a great play, a melodrama, and the music is building, and they've got like this horn, you know, what do they call that, handlebar mustache, and they're out to do dastardly deeds, and I must succeed like Dudley Do-Right. You know, if you've got somebody against you, coming against you, if you can laugh about it, if you can see yourself in the middle of a play, maybe you can find some levity and maybe it won't hurt so bad. And maybe you'll get stronger along the way. I know I did. You're listening to Delilah.
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2: Hi, Delilah.
1: What can I do for you tonight?
2: Okay, first of all, I just want to thank you. You are truly an inspiration, and may God bless you and what you're doing for everybody.
1: Randy, he has blessed me beyond my wildest dreams.
2: Believe
1: me
2: that.
1: When I say that, I am so blessed in my life.
2: And it comes through. I was wondering if you can do me a little favor here. I'm kind of on the road. Me and my girlfriend are moving to another town. And we're on the road right now as we speak, and she listens to the same station, so I figured I'd surprise her.
1: So is she in a separate car, or is she riding with you?
2: She's actually right in front of me in a truck.
1: Okay, so you guys are hauling your stuff, starting a new life. What's her name?
2: Her name is Nicole.
1: And you just want to give her a heart attack when she's got the radio on going, oh my gosh, oh my gosh!
2: Yeah.
1: tell me this, Randy, how much do you love Nicole?
2: Man, there's nothing I wouldn't do for her.
1: Nothing?
2: I would do anything in this world for her.
1: You going to take out the trash without complaining?
2: Yep. I'll do anything. Take out the trash, paint the house. I'll do whatever it takes. That's how much I love her. I just want to let her know that I cherish every moment with her. And I'll be around for the long run. And I'm sticking around as long as she'll have me.

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2: 5:54. Happy Tuesday. Good morning. I'm Bobby Mitchell. Everything looks pretty good right now. Eastbound Dolphin from the Palmetto to 95, running you about 7 minutes right now. Turnpike southbound from the stadium to downtown Miami is a 14-minute trip. 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
2: 603, no accidents out there right now. Drive times, let's see. We got 95 northbound from 595 up to Atlantic Boulevard. It's about a 10-minute run right now. 95 southbound from the Golden Glades to downtown Miami is a 13-minute trip. 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No, it's just quick. It's done right in about 15 minutes. Mm-hmm, that's right, and clean. Valvoline Instant Oil Change. Change wisely. Might get a morning coastal shower this morning. Better chance of storms this afternoon. High 88, 79 right now. 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

0: 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Easy 93.1. Congrats to Tracy. Won 1,000 yesterday.
1: Oh, my God. That's amazing. Thank you so much. You made my day.
0: You got a chance to win 1,000 coming up this morning at 8.

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1: First day of fall. Well, actually, it's tonight, 8:05. So what are we going to be doing this week? It's got to be a corn maze, right? Berry Farm in Homestead. That's got that 5-acre corn maze, the pumpkin patches, the hay rides. If you're in Broward and you want something closer, Flamingo Road Nursery. 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They got antique tractor-pulled hay rides, great food, different theme every week. And, of course, Pinto's Farm in the Redlands. More of a fun destination than a fall festival, but they've got tractor rides, too. A petting zoo, pony rides, great fall photo spots. Yeah. Hey, Andrea Bocelli is coming back to South Florida. I'll give you all the details and tickets coming up next.
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1: In Homestead, Turnpike Extension northbound between Biscayne Drive and that Homestead toll gantry. It's just very slow. Stop and go traffic through there. In Broward, the Sawgrass northbound, that off-ramp to 441 State Road 7. The stall car, it's got the ramp partially blocked. And drive times, Turnpike southbound from the stadium to downtown Miami, running about 23 minutes right now. 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
15: Might get a morning coastal shower. Better chance of storms this afternoon. High 88. 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It's 78 in Fort Lauderdale, 79 in Miami.

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2: In Miami-Dade, 95 northbound at 441 there at the Golden Glades. Accident there, the right lane is blocked. In Homestead, Turnpike Extension northbound between Biscayne Drive and the Homestead Toll Gantry is just stop and go at about 20 minutes to your commute. 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
1: 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Well, a Los Olas landmark is closing. Big City Tavern. It's right near the downtown entrance to the restaurant district. Cheesecake Factory's right across the street. It's going to close September 30th after 25 years. The company hasn't announced what's next, but it does operate several South Florida restaurants, and that is a great location. So hopefully a fresh concept is coming, and the familiar faces there will be part of its next chapter. The Voice began its 30th season last night with new coaches Queen Latifah and Riley Green joining Kelly Clarkson and Adam Levine. There's also a new First In button that lets the quickest coach claim a singer immediately. Wow. Kind of cool. And finally, hide your honey and picnic baskets. It's Fat Bear Week, and the contestants are hungry. This is, I know you've heard about this. It's in its 12th year, this competition. It pits brown bears in an Alaska National Park and Preserve against one another, figuratively, as they bulk up for winter hibernation. Fans can vote on their favorite bear starting today on the official bracket. I got a link on our Easy 93.1 mobile app. It's not just a big deal. It's Ursa Major. Did you get that? Come on, some of you got that? Okay, all right. 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
1: 652 in Miami-Dade, 95 northbound at 441 there, the Golden Glades accident. The right lane is blocked. Turnpike southbound from the stadium to downtown Miami. Going to take you about 31 minutes right now. Southbound US 1 from 95 to Kendall Drive is a 20-minute trip. 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
7: Might get a morning coastal shower, but a better chance of storms this afternoon. 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It's 79 in Coral Springs. Easy.

0: taking it back to when The Rock was Dwayne and the Orange Bowl was his movie set. Remember that place? 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
2: 707 in Broward. Turnpike southbound. This is before 595. Accident there has the two left lanes blocked. Meanwhile, 95 southbound before Sunrise Boulevard. That accident has the three right lanes blocked. 95 southbound after Oakland Park Boulevard. Accident has the left lane blocked. 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Terms apply. Soggy for another couple of days, and then by Thursday, it's supposed to be drier. Maybe some cool temps. Is fall really coming? And by cool temps, I mean maybe low 70s. Okay. It's 79 right now. Andrea Bocelli tickets. Got those for you coming up after 8:30. 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
1: It's my wife's birthday on October 26th, so I'm going to probably take her out for a week.
0: What would you do if you won $1,000? Another chance to win coming up this morning at 8. 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
1: If you were flying between South Florida and New York yesterday, now you know why your trip may have gone sideways. A communication system at an FAA facility in Philly failed. And then when they switched to the backup, they discovered that construction workers had accidentally cut the backup fiber optic line. So flights to JFK, LaGuardia, Newark, and Philly were stopped for hours. So many delays around the country. It's all been repaired now, but apparently the backup needed a backup.
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1: And we've got backups on the turnpike southbound before 595 is in Davie. That accident has the two left lanes blocked. 95 southbound before Sunrise Boulevard, that accident has the two right lanes blocked. In Miami-Dade, the Palmetto westbound after Northwest 47th Avenue. Accident there, and the left lane is blocked. 725, sponsored by Service Experts. 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Andrea Bocelli tickets, yeah, you can win those at 8:30. 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
6: Might get a morning coastal shower. Better chance of storms this afternoon. High 88. 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It's 78 in Pompano Beach. I'm Bobby Mitchell, and let's do it. 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

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New keyword coming up at 8. 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

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It's Delilah, and I've got another $1,000 direct deposit at 8 a.m. on Easy 93.1. 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
2: 749, let's start in Broward. 95 southbound after Oakland Park Boulevard. Accident has the right lane blocked. 95 southbound before Sunrise Boulevard. Accident is blocking the right lane. And the Turnpike southbound before 595. Accident blocking the left lane. It's stop and go from Sunrise Boulevard. In Miami-Dade, the Palmetto westbound after Northwest 47th Avenue. That's a stalled car. It's blocking the left lane. Dolphin eastbound from the Palmetto 295 is about a 20-minute trip right now. Soggy again today. Maybe a morning coastal shower, but better chance of storms this afternoon. High 88. It's 78 right now. Parts of North Lauderdale were still flooded last night after nearly 2-3 inches of rain. Oh, Bo. Hi, Bo. Shout out to Bo. Lives near Tam O'Shanter Boulevard. Couldn't even drive home. Hey, if the road looks like a canal, your car is not a gondola, okay? So just be safe. And stick around. Delilah's $1,000 direct deposit.

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2: 806. They cleared that accident on the turnpike southbound before 595. It is still, though, heavy traffic from Sunrise Boulevard. 95 southbound before Sunrise Boulevard. Look for police activity there blocking the right lane. In Homestead, the turnpike extension northbound between Biscayne Drive and the Homestead toll gantry. Super slow, about a 15-minute delay through there. Hey, South Florida gets a nice sky show this week. Venus should be especially bright after sunset tonight. It's going to really pop. And the harvest moon peaks Saturday, although it's going to look nearly full on Friday. It's going to pop. Pop is the key word, too. See what I did there? POP. 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

will fade eventually. So if our time is running out, day after day, we'll make the mundane a masterpiece. 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
1: Andrea Bocelli tickets on the way in just a couple of minutes. 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
1: No accidents, but a bunch of oops. Julia Tuttle, eastbound from 95 to Alton Road. Expect a 15-minute delay through there. Also slow on the Dolphin, eastbound from the Palmetto to 95, but a 20-minute delay. Northbound US 1 from Kendall Drive to 95 is a 43-minute trip right now. And the turnpike southbound from the stadium to downtown Miami, it's going to run you about 35 minutes. 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
26: Mike in the morning, coastal shower. Better chance of storms again this afternoon. 88 for the high. 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It's 81 in Palmetto Bay. Good morning, I'm Bobby Mitchell, and I've got Andrea Bocelli tickets. What a special night this will be. Hard Rock Live, February 12th and 13th. 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
1: 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Well, a Los Olas landmark is closing. Big City Tavern. It's right near the downtown entrance to the restaurant district. Cheesecake Factory's right across the street. It's going to close September 30th after 25 years. The company hasn't announced what's next, but it does operate several South Florida restaurants, and that is a great location. So hopefully a fresh concept is coming, and the familiar faces there will be part of its next chapter. The Voice began its 30th season last night with new coaches Queen Latifah and Riley Green joining Kelly Clarkson and Adam Levine. There's also a new First In button that lets the quickest coach claim a singer immediately. Wow. Kind of cool. And finally, hide your honey and picnic baskets. It's Fat Bear Week, and the contestants are hungry. This is, I know you've heard about this. It's in its 12th year, this competition. It pits brown bears in an Alaska National Park and Preserve against one another, figuratively, as they bulk up for winter hibernation. Fans can vote on their favorite bear starting today on the official bracket. I got a link on our Easy 93.1 mobile app. It's not just a big deal. It's Ursa Major. Did you get that? Come on. Some of you got that? Okay. All right. And that's three things.
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1: Look at nobody got that. All right, 854 in Miami-Dade. Dolphin eastbound from the Palmetto to 95. About a 21-minute trip right now. Also slow on Julia Tuttle eastbound from 95 to Alton Road at about 15 minutes. Northbound US 1 from Kendall Drive to 95 is running 42 minutes right now. And the Dolphin eastbound from the Palmetto to 95. That's about a 21-minute trip. 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
0: Might get a morning coastal shower. Better chance of storms this afternoon. 88 for the high. 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Easy.

Fall happening tonight, 8:05. So, you excited about fall? I mean, it's not like we're going to go out and get sweaters on and stuff. Well, maybe. Sweater in the office because it's freezing. But outside, no way. But we can look forward to the fall activities like House of Horror Haunted Carnival opens Thursday. It's new home at Tropical Park. Cool, I love that. Even got a haunted dark roller coaster. Mm-hmm. Sounds scary. 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
1: Holy cow, this is like a blessing, man. 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I already have a 4 days planned, but I don't have tickets to get in. Man, thank you so much.

Hawaii, South Florida. It's Delilah, and I've got another $1,000 direct deposit at 10 a.m. on Easy 93.1. 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

Here's another reminder. If the road looks like a canal, your car is not a gondola. Shout out to Bo in North Lauderdale. Lives near Tam O'Shanter Boulevard. He couldn't even drive home last night.

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10: Might get a morning coastal shower, and of course, watch out. Flood advisories around for today and tomorrow. Better chance of storms this afternoon, high 88. 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

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Then make sure your ringer's on because we call the winner. You don't want to miss that call.

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You know, some concerts are fun, right? But some are just special. Andrea Bocelli is coming back to South Florida, and all week I've got your tickets at 8:30. 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
7: High about 85 today. 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

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And one of my biggest faults is that when I ask someone their name, I forget to listen to what their name is. So if I dude or hey girl you, it's because I forgot your name.

Another $1,000 coming up at 12 o'clock on Easy 93.1. 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Welcome to the first day of fall. And FYI, we fall back the clocks on Halloween. Yeah, extra hour of Halloween this year.

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It's Nikki at Easy 93.1 with a public service announcement to those who use the express lane on 95. 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
16: High about 85, 86 today. Rain off and on. It is coming down this afternoon again. 86 now in Westchester, 84 in Pompano Beach. 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

versus humanoid in an MMA fight. Who do you think wins? We're discussing this next on Easy 93.1. Oh, and then $1,000 coming up at 12 o'clock.

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The human MMA fighter loses to the humanoid robot. 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

0: Tomorrow, some of us will wake up and it will be our last day on this earth. It will be unexpected and without warning. 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
11: Here comes the rain again. Rain off and on today, every day, this week, all next weekend. 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
1: 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And here, Daddy's getting excited watching the final. Better to the basement.
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Z93.1 artist Taylor Swift's husband, Travis Kelce, set a new record for the most yards after a catch with 6,288. That's football talk. I'm not exactly sure what it means.

Hey, it's Bobby Mitchell. You know, some concerts are fun, right? But some are just special. Andrea Bocelli is coming back to South Florida, and all week I've got your tickets at 8:30. So wake up and win with Easy 93.1.

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17: Looks like rain pretty much everywhere in South Florida right now. It's going to be off and on all week. High in the mid to high 80s. Right now we have 86 in Dania Beach, 87 in Cutler Bay. 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
20: Rain off and on all week. It's very unpredictable, but you know it's coming. High about 86 today. It's 84 now in Miami Gardens, 85 in Coral Springs. 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

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Do you wake up in the morning and set intentions for the day? I do every day. 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

It's Easy 93.1's favorites from the 80s, 90s, and more. And it's me, Mike Cruz, checking back in on your cruise day, your Tuesday, and sweet dreams of $1,000 coming your way. Delilah's $1,000 direct deposit. Your next chance at that 5 o'clock. And if you're house hunting, the national best week to buy almost here. September 27th through October 3rd. But here in South Florida, our sweet spot coming a little bit later around the holidays. But either way, ahead of the new year, not a bad time, especially if you get that money.

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And Justin Timberlake reportedly preparing new music and a world tour for the new year. The project could be titled The Next Move, according to a new report. So we're just anticipating his next move.

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I do that every weekday at 7:30. 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

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And Alex Warren with a special performance at one of my favorite places, Atlantis Paradise Island in the Bahamas, January 2nd. Could be a nice little trip for you. They say

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4: Good afternoon. Let's start off with Broward County. We do have an accident. Hillsboro Boulevard, west of Federal Highway. The accident is actually on Southeast 9th Avenue. Moving over to Miami-Dade County, there is an accident on the Florida Turnpike. It's southbound at Northwest 12th Street. The left lane's blocked, and we have some stop-and-go traffic from Northwest 41st Street. I'm Nikki Ramirez, and this is Easy 93.1, favorites from the 80s, 90s.
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24: Well, mostly cloudy rest of the afternoon. Showers, thunderstorms likely for it into tonight and a low later into the mid-70s. Got a mix of sun and clouds. Next few days, too hot and humid. Storms likely and highs near 90. 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

0: It's Easy 93.1 on the first day of fall here in South Florida. The leaves changing from green to a slightly different green. The air crisp if you're standing directly in front of the AC. And nothing says autumn like a pumpkin spice latte when it's 90 degrees outside. Isn't it ironic, don't you think?
1: No.

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3: Good afternoon. Let's start off with Miami-Dade County. We do have an accident on the Florida Turnpike. It's southbound at Northwest 12th Street. The left shoulder is blocked, and we have slow-moving traffic from Northwest 41st Street. Also in Dade County, State Road 112 Airport Expressway westbound, right at U.S. 27th. We have emergency vehicles blocking the right lane. Moving over to Broward County, there is an accident. Oakland Park Boulevard, right at Northwest 21st Avenue. And the accident's actually on Oakland Park Boulevard. Also in Broward, Sterling Road, right at Park Road, there is an accident. I'm Nikki Ramirez. And this is Easy 93.1, favorites from the 80s, 90s, and more.
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And congrats to Sabrina Carpenter. 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
3: Good afternoon. Let's start with Miami-Dade County. We do have an accident on the Florida Turnpike. It's southbound right at Northwest 12th Street. The left shoulder's blocked, and we have some slow-moving traffic from Northwest 41st Street. Also in Dade County, on the Airport Expressway westbound, right before U.S. 27th, which is Okeechobee Road, there are emergency vehicles blocking the right lane. Moving over to Broward County, we have an accident in Oakland Park. It's Oakland Park Boulevard, right at Northwest 21st Avenue. Also in Broward, there's an accident in Hollywood, which is Sterling Road, right at Park Road. 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
19: Mostly cloudy here. Rest of the afternoon. Showers, thunderstorms likely for it. And into the night, too, with a low later into the mid-70s. Going to mix the sun and clouds next couple days as well. Hot and humid, more storms likely. Highs near 90. 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And 89 with some light drizzle in Homestead. It's 87 in Pompano Beach. 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Easy.

It's Easy 93.1, favorites from the 80s, 90s, and more. I'm Mike Cruz. You know, over half of us in a new poll saying we greet someone new with a handshake. 5% go straight for the hug, but here in South Florida, like 95% with the double air kiss. Am I right or am I right? Sometimes three.

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5: All right, well, the weather's not helping us today. Starting off in Miami-Dade County on I-95 northbound between Northwest 79th Street and the Palmetto Expressway, we have some slow-moving traffic right now. Your delay is about 35 minutes. Moving over to Broward County, I-95 southbound between Commercial Boulevard and Sterling Road, we have stop-and-go traffic, and the delay right now is about 20 minutes. 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

It's Easy 93.1, favorites from the 80s, 90s, and more. And the keyword, if you missed it, dream. I was dreaming of a fantasy football win, and thanks to this lady's husband, helped me get one the other night. Here's Taylor Swift now.

He can't do anything about those crazy drivers on 95, but he will make you laugh. You're cruising home with my cruise on Easy 93.1. Hey, ever heard of a turn signal?

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6: Good afternoon to you. Let's start off with Miami-Dade County. We do have an accident on I-95. It's northbound right at the Palmetto Expressway. The two left lanes are blocked. Moving over to Broward County, we have some stop-and-go traffic on I-95. It's southbound between Commercial Boulevard and Sterling Road. The delay right now is about 15 minutes. 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
12: And mostly cloudy tonight. Showers, thunderstorms are likely. A low later into the mid-70s. Got a mix of sun and clouds over the next few days. Hot and humid. Storms likely. Highs near 90. 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It's 85 with a thunderstorm in Hollywood. And on your cruise home at 5, it's your chance to see the Doobie Brothers walk this road tour at Hard Rock Live on Tuesday, October 20th. Caller 9, 888-931-0931. I got a pair of tickets for you. Good luck.

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0: Can you sing like Michael McDonald?
1: Michael McDonald?
0: Yeah, can you sing like, I can't forget, we're not in love anymore.
1: I like the older one. What a fool believes.
0: What a fool believes. Well, I mean, it's Doobie Brothers, but you know, Michael McDonald is touring with the Doobie Brothers again.
1: Oh, heck yeah.
0: Yeah. So that's what I should be making people sing like Michael McDonald's, what I should be doing here.
1: Oh, God.
0: Yeah, exactly. Congratulations, Ursula. Got a pair of tickets for you in the Hard Rock Live Tuesday, October 20th. Doobie Brothers Walk This Road Tour.
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4: Good afternoon. Let's start off with Miami-Dade County. We have an accident on I-95 northbound right at the Palmetto Expressway. The two left lanes are blocked. Also in Dade County, I-95 northbound between Southwest 7th Street and the Palmetto Expressway, we have stop-and-go traffic. The delay right now is about 40 minutes. Broward County, if you're traveling on 595 from I-75 to I-95, it's going to take you about 20 minutes. 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

Somebody's watching me. Halloween now, what, 39 days away? 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And how about a four-foot boa constrictor looking at you? Yeah, new fear unlocked. A family in Wisconsin popping the hood of their car and found just that in there. They thought it was a dirty hose until the hose started moving. That's it. Yeah, from now on, the check engine light can just stay on.

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One thing you can control? 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

Kenny Loggins, Footloose on Easy 93.1, and that a song that has spent more than 40 years convincing perfectly reasonable adults that they can dance, and then, you know, a wedding happens. And then there's video evidence proving otherwise. Ouch.

It's Easy 93.1 After Work. All your favorites from the 80s, 90s, and more on Mike Cruz. And you know, even Kelly Clarkson in her big voice says that this song right here is hard to sing. She said she practiced Golden like crazy just so she wouldn't sound like a dying cat when she attempted it. And if Kelly Clarkson's struggling, well, the rest of us should just stick to the car sing-along or better yet, in the shower, singing it in the shower, because that's where we do our best work, right?

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I do that every weekday at 7:30. 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
2: 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If you're traveling on 595 from I-75 to I-95, your drive time is going to be about 10 minutes. Moving over to Miami-Dade County, we do have stop-and-go traffic on I-95 from downtown to the Golden Glades entrance. Right now, your delay is going to be about 25 minutes. 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
22: Well, mostly cloudy skies tonight. Showers, thunderstorms are likely to. A low later in the mid-70s. Got a mix of sun and clouds over the next few days. Hot and humid. More storms likely. Highs near 90. 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And right now, 84 in Palmetto Bay. 82 with heavy rain in Plantation. And all your favorites from the 80s, 90s, and more after work right here.
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Favorites from the 80s, 90s, and more. And checking out Stranger Things 5 at Halloween Horror Nights over the weekend. I was thinking to myself, wow, we watched these kids grow up on the show, including this guy's daughter-in-law, Millie Bobby Brown. Here's Bon Jovi now.

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All your favorites from the 80s, 90s, and more. You know, back in 1965, a Senate subcommittee predicted technology would have us working just 14 hours a week by the year 2000 with at least 7 weeks of vacation. So, yeah, how is that working out for us? We're still waiting for that update. Also still waiting for those flying cars. 2015, we were supposed to get those, according to Back to the Future.

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4: 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Moving over to Broward County, if you're traveling on 595 from I-75 to I-95, your drive time right now is about 12 minutes. I'm Nikki Ramirez, and this is Easy 93.1, favorites from the 80s, 90s, and more.
5: All righty then. Thank you, Nikki. Well, coming up next, Delilah, 888-6-DELILAH. It's 888-633-5452 to reach her. Those requests and dedications, dilemmas, you need to chat. She is in next to smooth out your Tuesday night. And I'm Mike Cruz. I'll catch you back here. More money. We got all sorts of chances to win that $1,000. Next chance at 8. I'll have my chance at 5 tomorrow and at 3 tomorrow. And we'll have some fun. Have a great night. Be well. 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

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Come in. Make yourself at home. Kick off your shoes. Turn down the lights. Turn up the radio. I'll be here all night long. I'll be here to talk about it on this Talk About It Tuesday night. Did you have tacos tonight, nachos tonight, enchiladas tonight? I'm glad that you're here. I'm going to be here to take your calls and to share your stories all night long.

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1: Hi, good evening, Richard. Welcome to the Delilah Show. What can I do for you?
2: I'd like to make a dedication to my wife. We've been married going on 18 years. We met 20 years ago. 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
0: Come in. Where the heck have you been? Welcome home. Maybe you saw my little video on TikTok and you said, wait a minute, I know that voice. That voice raised me. Where in this great, big, beautiful world have you been? The last, 10, 20 years? How long's it been? How long's it been since Dad carried you inside? But you weren't really asleep, were you? You were faking it. Just so he would carry you. How long since you sat in the kitchen listening to me on the radio while your mom finished up dinner? Where have you been? Did you chase your dreams? Did you catch any? Did you marry that boy you used to call me and want me to dedicate the love songs to? Was he truly your knight in shining armor? Or was it more just for a shining night? I've missed you. I'm glad you found your way home. I'm here just like the good old days. I'm here every single night. I'm here in the studio taking your calls and sharing your stories all night long. Welcome home. 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
1: Hello, good evening, Roxanne. What can I do for you?
2: I'd like to make a dedication to my husband, Tom.
1: What do you want to tell Tom?
2: That I love him so much.
1: How much so much?
2: At the beginning, we knew each other a month and a day, and we decided we were going to get married. And we did.
1: After a month and a day?
2: A month and a day.
1: A long-term committed relationship there.
2: Yes, it was.
1: Wow.
2: And we just celebrated our 29th wedding anniversary.
1: Good for you. Happy anniversary. Happy anniversary. Happy anniversary. Happy anniversary.
2: Thank you.
1: So what's the most wonderful thing you discovered about your hubby? Because you only knew him a month and a day. What's the most wonderful thing you discovered about him after you got married that you had no idea about beforehand?
2: I mean, he's a very sensitive and sweet guy.
1: You didn't know how sensitive he was before?
2: No.
1: It took life experience to reveal that?
2: Yeah, after having two children and one grandchild and a wonderful daughter-in-law, it's been great.
1: It's been a good life.
2: Yep.
1: Would you say you couldn't ask for anything more?
2: No, I could ask for another grandchild, but that's coming.
1: Well, I hope you get a whole slew of them, Roxanne. You have a great night.
2: Thank you.
1: Bye-bye, sweetie.

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But some are just special. Andrea Bocelli is coming back to South Florida, and all week I've got your tickets at 8:30. So wake up and win with Easy 93.1.

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1: Jennifer, you've called Delilah. What can I do for you?
2: Well, I just wanted to let you know that I have two jobs. And my second job, I work at a bank balancing deposits every night. And we all at the bank in my group here listen to you every night. And
1: Wait a second. That's your second job?
2: Yes.
1: What do you do for your first job?
2: I'm an accounting manager.
1: So what if you go to your second job and you're really, really tired and you balance my account like I balance my account?
2: Well,
1: that would be a really bad thing.
2: Yes, it would. And we definitely get in trouble for that.
1: You must be very good with numbers, Jennifer.
2: Yes, we are. But we listen to your show, and I have to say we give our own version of advice to some of your callers.
1: And I bet it's a little more sarcastic than mine.
2: Just a little bit. Well, one of the girls I work with is leaving. She's actually moving out of state.
1: So we can be sarcastic about that and say, why?
2: Oh, yeah.
1: Why are you leaving us?
2: Well, I told her she was a deserter. So
1: that's right.
2: And I was wondering if you could play a song for her for me.
1: And embarrass her?
2: Embarrass the heck out of her.
1: What's her name?
2: Her name is Liz.
1: Okay. Instead of being the nice, sweet disc jockey you hear at night, I'll say, Liz, what are you thinking? You deserter.
2: Perfect.
1: Abandoning your friends in their hour of need.
2: Oh, yes, and we do need her.
1: All right, you get back to the numbers and I will play a song for you.
2: Thank you very much.

0: 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That means leggings and comfortable boots and hoodies for me. I love fall season. I love fall harvest. I love apple picking. I love apple pies. I love making applesauce. I make gallons of applesauce every single year. I love collecting fall leaves. I love pressing them between books and doing craft projects with my kids. I love the colors and the smells and the whole season. I hope you have a wonderful autumn, and I hope you let me be a part of it. 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